0: KC9BYU.
1: KC0ZTS.
0: Hey Ron, how's your day?
1: Did a quick post on the Poto group asking for recommendations of parks at Bermuda because I'm taking a cruise there, but man, I'm getting like hammered about the rules. People are saying that I shouldn't bring a radio aboard. I'm like, guys, this isn't even what my question is.
0: Well, you know how people are. They just gotta, you know, put their nose in everywhere other than what you asked.
1: Kind of annoying. The question originally was just I'm hitting Bermuda. Can you recommend some good parks? Anyone who's been out there? And I'm getting a lot of people saying I should not bring the radio with me. It'll get confiscated. This and that. And I've been on two previous cruises with the ham radio, and it's never been confiscated. And plus, it meets their exemption criteria.
0: You know, it's kind of interesting also because I was actually doing a bit of studying on the extra, and there's actually some questions that had to do with, having a ham radio on a ship. Not necessarily cruise ship, but on a ship in general.
1: Answer to it.
0: Well, it was questions like, who basically had the authority over it, and some kind of oddball questions that I found kind of interesting, but I don't remember the exact wording of the questions.
1: Why, and they're saying like it'll interfere with their equipment. That, that's BS, because how does that stop like adjacent ships from using 2 meters? Like if you have a personal ship and you're nearby or something, you're still transmitting 2 meters. So it's not like that's the problem.
0: No, it's not that it interferes with any of their stuff. It's just trying to prevent people from actually using any of the maritime frequencies. You know, that's basically all it is they don't want people transmitting on, the ship frequencies.
1: Yeah, but again, that doesn't prevent anyone that's not on the ship from doing that.
0: No, it doesn't. That's kind of the weird thing. Because it's not illegal to do HF off of a ship. That's one of the things. One of the questions, and so it's not illegal, but there were some interesting questions. I wanted to actually screen shoot them and send them to you.
1: Well, I'm going to print out the specifications of my radio and the rules, which state that 2A radios of 5 watts or less with no external antenna are allowed, so we'll see what happens there. But like I said, I've brought aboard radios before on accident, and no one's ever said anything.
0: Well, you know, my thing is that, you know, you're taking the radio for a specific thing, you know, and, you know, if they require it to be, you know, locked up by the captain, you know, they can do that to where, you know, when you're ready to use it, you just go get it from the captain, go do your POTA, and then when you come back, you give it back to them until you get back home.
1: Yeah, exactly, exactly. And that was kind of the worst case scenario. I was thinking if they do, quote unquote, confiscate it because it's on the ship, I would ask them, you know, once we dock in Bermuda, can I have the radio when I'm on the island and I'll give it back to you guys? I have no problem with that. Because really, at the end of the day, I just want to use it while on Bermuda. So, you know, if they do confiscate it while I'm on the ship, which I don't even think that's going to be a problem, but yeah, can I have it when I leave the ship and come give it back to you guys when I'm back aboard? Plus, I've already insured the radio, too, so it's got insurance in case something happens to it.
0: Yeah, you have to remind me which cruise you're taking. I'm really half tempted to give them a call myself and, you know, pose as somebody that's buying tickets and ask those questions. Because I'm really curious how to argue it.
1: Some people are just really timid. I'm more of a rule breaker, I guess. But I get things done, too. I feel like it. To me, it cracks me up. I think people are kind of going overboard with this a little bit.
0: Well, you know, the important thing is if they do decide to be those kind of people and they take it and they're not going to give it back to you even when you come back to the U.S., you know, at least you're covered to get a replacement.
1: Exactly, exactly. Like today, we visited Cheyenne, Wyoming, and there was a shop. We didn't really read the sign. We just kind of walked right in. The door wasn't locked, and it was cute because the dog comes running up to us and greets us, and then the guy in the back, the shop owner, comes and says, "Oh, we're closed." And I'm like, "Oh, man, I didn't even look. I just, you know, if I see a shop, I'll open the door and walk my butt right in." But he still let us peruse.
0: Well, you know, maybe you ought to put a better sign that says that you're closed.
1: I know, exactly. I went back outside and I couldn't see a sign or anything that said closed. I think the only thing he has... No, he didn't even have an open light or anything like that. It was pretty obscure, but he was a nice guy afterwards, so it was all good.
0: Yeah, I'd be like you too, you know. It's like there's no sign, the door's unlocked. Yep, I'm going in.

0: dog was cute, though. He came right up to us. Got to pet him and everything. So you couldn't hear Karen at all then, huh?
1: No, and I think that's part of my problem. I think part of it is because my noise level is too high. That her being so soft-spoken, I just have a difficult time hearing them. You know, the contact that I believe she made with Mississippi, man, he comes booming through with no problem. And the one after that, I could hear above the noise. But, yeah, I can't hear her.
0: Yeah, that sucks. We actually kind of struggled today a little bit with our contacts anyway. The propagation wasn't as good. So, yeah, she only made like 12 contacts. I got a good 25, but they came in pretty slow.
1: Oh, it's kind of interesting, too, because, you know, I had one guy that was mobile from somewhere, and he come in strong, and then he would fade away. And then he came back strong, and then he fade off again. And so I could never actually make a good solid contact with him. And, you know, there was a couple other people. And then somebody came in with some Morse code over the top of me. So, which was about the time that you guys came on and said, yeah, there's somebody on the channel and moved over frequencies. But, yeah, I mean, it was just kind of really interesting. But, you know, it showed everything good, and the most interesting was that it showed 6 meters was available today as well. I was trying to get some time to go hook up the antenna and see if I can't either make some contacts or at least try to get it tuned. But give me just a second here. I got to drop off these guys.
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1: Russell, I'm actually going to bring this CFT1 radio to as a backup. Don't know if you've ever heard of that radio.
0: No, I haven't.
1: It's actually a really nice radio. It's a QRP rig, 5 watts max, about the size of two deck of cards stacked on top of each other, CFT1. 3D printed, made actually by Jonathan, who's here in Colorado. Very small profile. Doesn't even look like a radio, so I may bring that one too as kind of a backup.

0: that'll work. Yeah, I gotta call these, one of these, cruise ships. I need to ask some questions on them. Because, yeah, I find that, kind of a prejudice against, ham radio operators.
1: Exactly, and again, I don't still believe their reason for it. I mean, I can understand if you're trying to hang a 20-foot Yagi antenna off the bow or something like that, that's a problem. But, I mean, you can say that for anything, right? I mean, if you're out there in the back of the ship fishing, I mean, that's going to be bad. If you're hanging out a clothesline to dry your clothes, that's going to be bad, too. But they don't ban, you know, clothes, I guess. So, yeah, the reasoning to me is really stupid.
0: Yeah, you know, even if you're, you know, walking around using a handheld on the ship, it shouldn't have any interference whatsoever with their radio equipment because they're pretty far off of frequency.
1: Yeah, I'm going to try and make this BOTA happen. That's why I'm going to bring this QFT one radio with me also. I was testing it out. It's 5 watts, and I actually made contact with a guy from here in Colorado all the way to, I'm trying to look at the log here, that's not too far, California, got a 4-4 and from him. So, and that was just really quick. I just did a quick contact. And actually what's funny, Russell, is I broke through the other stations that were calling, the probably running 100 watts.
0: Well, you know, sometimes it's not about the wattage. It's about location, antenna, and, you know, how good the sky gods are giving good to you.
1: Yep, exactly. I mean, at the end of the day, I'd rather use my IC705, but the CFT1 is actually pretty decent radio too. So I may just bring that one too, and it's extremely light. I don't even notice it.
0: Well, is Karen going to try to activate since you'll be standing next to her?
1: The banning of the radio has kind of gotten to her, so she's not bringing her radio, and she doesn't want to use my 10 watts on single sideband because she's afraid to fail an activation, so she's backing out.
0: Well, she doesn't have to do an actual activation, but you know, if all goes well and you guys make it there, she and I can try to make a quick contact.
1: Yeah, the 10 watts doesn't concern me too much. When I went to Dry Tortugas in February, obviously I activated on 10 watts, but I gave another guy the same radio, the 705 at 10 watts. He did single sideband, and he got 10 contacts in about, I don't know, probably 8 minutes on 10 watts. Yeah, that wasn't the issue.
0: Yeah, a lot of it is just going to depend on the propagation for that day, of, you know, what it's going to allow, you know, but, yeah, it ought to be a interesting challenge, and you know, I hope the cruise ship doesn't give you too much crap over it.
1: Yeah, maybe I just got lucky before I brought my radio aboard. Didn't even think of about it, to be quite honest. I had it in my luggage and walked right aboard with it on, and no one said anything. You know, Russell, the only reason why I know about this ban on ham radios is because all the ham radio guys are saying it. I mean, if they didn't say anything, I wouldn't even have noticed it. And I've been on two cruises where the security guys didn't say anything.
0: Well, when you go on board, do they x-ray your equipment? I mean, x-ray your luggage or anything?
1: Actually, they do x-ray your equipment, and here's what's funny is I had it in my luggage. It went through, but I also had an HD strapped to the side of my belt. Karen did, too, just as an emergency, and we both put the radio on the conveyor belt, went right through, and no one said a dang thing. It wasn't until afterwards where people were like, oh, my God, don't bring radios on board. You're going to get banned, and I'm like, okay.
0: Yeah, that's kind of funny. Yeah, you know, but, you know, then again, I mean, they don't seem to outlaw the GMRS radios, and so I would presume that they just figured that's what they were.

0: Yeah, exactly, exactly. And maybe I just got lucky, you know, going through. Because, you know, a lot of times with security, it just depends on who you have. You could have that more lenient guy or whatever, somebody who maybe doesn't know the rules, or the guy who's very strict who kind of interprets his own rules.
1: Yeah, every once in a while, yeah, you get that one guy that has the thinks he's the power of God.
0: I don't run into that this time. I'm gonna like eat my words with this cruise when they actually do confiscate the radio as the first time. But I'm still bringing it. We'll see what happens.
1: Well, as long as you can replace it, if they don't give it back to you, that's important. Hate for you to lose all that money, but, you know, it'll be what it is.

0: insured now. The antenna and the radio are both have insurance on it. I'm literally doing it because of this trip. I should have done it before I went on the before the Dry Tortugas trip, but I didn't need it then. It survived.
1: What antenna are you going to be taking?

0: you're probably coming in off the Buckhorn repeater.
1: Things out. Obviously, I can't bring the steak with it. That I understand. I mean, you don't want to bring a freaking sharp steak on a cruise ship. So I'll have my small mast that I'll be bringing. I just got to need to figure out how to prop that upwards. And then, yeah, definitely the Pactena, which means I'll be stuck on 10 and 20 meters.

0: surely you'll have a tree or something that you can prop up again. Yeah, I tell you what, man, one thing I did learn is don't get something stuck in your in between the pieces of the mast, because that carbon fiber, it grips on and it does not let go.
1: Oh yeah, tell me about it. I threw that thing up in a tree one time, the Pactena, and I won't ever do that again, because man, I had a hell of a time trying to get that antenna down. I thought I would lose it, but I managed to get it to work out.
0: Well, what I had a problem with was, you know, how tiny that that end piece really is. So it ended up snapping off at some point, and a piece of it fell down in and got stuck between two of the poles, and I didn't realize it. So when I pulled them out to hoist it up, you know, it went fine. But when I went to try to put it back, they wouldn't budge. Man, it took me some pounding and very carefully trying to get the piece to go back in so I could get the tiny little rod out of there. It just it was just holding on for dear life. It's like somebody super glued it.
1: Down, right?
0: Oh yeah, I was able to break it down, except for, you know, there was just that one piece that would only slide in like about what was it? Only like about 3 inches of it sticking out. So that kind of had to separate everything out and just take those two pieces and set them off to the side. And once I got it home, I just grabbed some tools and stuff and just kind of worked with it, pounded it, tried to be really careful not to damage the other poles, but, you know, and I managed to break it all loose and get that tiny little piece out.

0: Yeah, and like I said, one thing I need to figure out, though, is how I want to get the antenna up. Because, yeah, like you said, I don't want to throw the wire over a tree or something like that. I don't want to get arrested or anything like that either. So I do have the mast. I need to somehow prop that up against a rock, or maybe Karen can hold the mast for the 10 to 20 minutes it takes me to activate the park.
1: Yeah, you'll have to let me know how well that goes.
0: Yeah, I don't think that'll go over very well. You know, when I did an activation in Florida at Key West, there's a nice little boulevard that runs right along the ocean there, and a lot of people jogging and all that stuff, and there was a brick wall there, and I kind of just sat up on the wall and actually managed to prop the mast up against the wall to the point where it's actually pretty sturdy. Probably the most wonky activation I've ever done, but it worked pretty well.
1: Well, as long as you got your 10 contacts, however you did it, that's what works. Hey, I got to run in here at Home Depot if you're going to be hanging out here for a bit.
0: Yeah, I'll be around. KC0ZPS.
1: All right. Just got to do a quick return and I'll be back. K9BYU.

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0: about these about Morse code in general is you get these CW only radios, and man, they are extremely low profile.
1: Yeah, you know, that is not a bad thing.
0: Actually, that is one thing I do like about CW is to do a, if I really wanted to go just, you know, really lightweight, I could probably carry the CFT1 radio, which is the size of two decks of cards. A CW Keyer, an extremely small battery, and then the Pactena. I mean, I could probably fit all that in a fanny pack and do an activation.
1: You know, that is pretty cool. You know, I mean, that is kind of one of the big bonuses of knowing CW is, yeah, you can go really lightweight.
0: Yeah, and as you know, the Pactena is super light too, so it's a very portable antenna. The only caveat is trying to figure out where to mount it.
1: Yeah, especially when you get up on top of one of these mountains and there's no vegetation whatsoever around.
0: By the way, how am I sounding? I'm using a different radio right now. It's actually the ID52A 60th anniversary with the signal stick. I'm under the impression that this probably sounds pretty good. It's pretty top end.
1: Yeah, you sound just fine. I actually didn't even notice that you were using a different radio.
0: I ended up taking my VX8R to Wyoming and pretty much beaconed APRS the entire way there, so it's low on battery power right now.
1: Have you gone back to check and see how well it beaconed?
0: About it till now. I'm on APRS.fi right now to see what the path is. I have a feeling I didn't get too many hits, but let me take a look.
1: Well, you should have done pretty well, you know, going up I-25, although you're still challenging trying to get, you know, get through between these mobile rigs, but yeah, you should have been able to beacon pretty well.
0: Got me all the way to Wyoming. Impressive. I did not think that was going to happen. Yeah, it's got my line from my house all the way up I-25 to Cheyenne, Wyoming. So, cool.
1: Yeah, the I-25 corridor has a pretty good set of repeater set all the way up there to capture the APRS. So, you know, that usually isn't too difficult. Like I said, you know, missing a packet here and there just because you're competing with the mobile rigs that are, you know, everybody's got. I think the one thing that drives me nuts around here is that people have a APRS beacon on their weather station. It's sitting at their house and it's like, why? Why are you wasting up all that space for other people to try to use it?

0: the term Gen Z stare?
1: Gen Z what?
0: It's called the Gen Z stare.
1: Nope, never heard of it.
0: You might have experienced it. You can actually do a Google search on it for information, but it's what happens when usually when you try to order or talk to a Gen Z, I guess is what it is, and you kind of confuse them, and they just kind of stare at you with, like, an expressionless gaze without saying anything, and it kind of turns the moment awkward a little bit. I don't know if you've ever experienced that.
1: Not so much in public.
0: Yeah, I kind of think I experienced that yesterday when I went to Territory Days. Just kind of give you an example. I wanted an order of nachos from them, and man, the size that they give you is absolutely ridiculous. It's enough to feed like 20 people. I mean, it's literally like a bag of chips. I'm not even kidding. They must put a whole bag of chips on your nachos. And I go to the lady, it's a young lady, and I tell her, you know, you can charge me the same amount, but literally just give me like a fourth of what you normally give me. That's a lot of food. I thought it was a pretty reasonable request, but, like, she just stared at me for, like expressionless, like, very confused for, like, 5 seconds, just, like, looked at me. And I'm like, yeah, and I had explained to her that it's a lot of food. Again, I see putting, like, five big handfuls of chips on it. I'm okay with you just putting two chips on it. Charge me the same amount. Let me break. And so when I explain that to her, I get another 3 second expressionless stare. I'm like, man, what is going on here? And then she responds with, so, you're okay with the normal amount? And I'm like, man, what is going on here? I literally, like, explained to her that you can give me, like, a quarter of it and charge me the same, but it's just not getting through to her. So when she said, are you okay with the normal amount? I just said, yeah, go right ahead. And when she gave me the big-ass thing of chips, I literally, there's a trash can next to me, and I just scooped, like, 3/4 of it into the trash.
1: Yeah, that's kind of frustrating. I didn't have quite the same thing, but man, I tell you what, I went to Starbucks today. You know, I went through the line, I told them, okay, I'm going to be using points for my drinks. Get up to the front, and he tells me, okay, well, it's $10.50. So I'm using points for these. Okay. Rings up, didn't use the points. He charged me the full amount. And it was like I had to go inside and get it refunded. And then as compensation for me to have to do that, they gave me one of my drinks free. It's just like, dude, you sit there and looked right at me and said, okay. And it was like I didn't even say anything.
0: Oh, man, that's kind of frustrating. I swear people, I don't know, it's really weird. They're just not listening or something like that. Like earlier, the story I just told you where she literally comes back to me saying, sir, you're okay with the normal amount. And I'm like, it just blew my mind because not once did I ever say that I wanted the normal amount. I made it pretty clear. I would be okay with like half to a quarter of what they normally serve me. Not once did I ever say, you know, give me the full amount. So, and then when she came back to me on that, I'm like, I don't know what's going on here. So I just kind of ignored it. I thought it was really weird. It kind of, I don't know, it kind of irritated me more than it should.
1: Yeah, you know, it's like you go to 7-Eleven or something. If there's not a button for what you request, I mean, it just totally throws them off. You know, so, yeah, there's no walking back there and telling the whoever, Yeah, just put half of what of the order on there. You know, it was always the same thing, because I would buy a chicken sandwich or a fish sandwich for Selena, and I'd always tell them, I want the cheese on the side. And I swear to God, that was the most difficult concept for them to grasp.
0: Thinking out of the box just kind of throws people for a twist or something like that. I don't get it. Maybe it's just something that you get used to as you get older. Like, I'm used to people throwing me curves. I can react pretty fast. I feel like it.
1: Well, in our day, yeah, nothing was ever set in stone. So, yeah, you always had a curveball. Well, hey, Ron, I'm going to jump ship here and... I'm going to go sit down and enjoy a beer, finally. Got my lawn finished, so I am going to go and chill. Oh, but I am going to be working on the Tar Heel tonight. I'm going to try to get it set up and working.
0: Oh, nice, nice. Yeah, you'll have to let me know how that goes. My antenna's been working pretty good, but I'm not too happy with the mount. But yeah, we can chat about that later.
1: All right, sounds good. Have a great evening. We'll catch you later. K9 BYU.

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2: 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KF0, Papa Victor Oscar.
0: KF0, BVO, that's yours, November 0, Bravo, Alpha, thanks for that. I'm just testing something right now, so I appreciate you telling me that it worked, because I didn't have my other radio on. N0, BAA.

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0: Yeah, KK-17, I haven't messaged yet since, but that's interesting. I know I read somewhere that 25 has some weird stuff, but yeah, it's definitely working here now. Thank you. And your OVA, I'll be standing by.
1: KK-17, standing by.

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F 0 TKD. 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

0: Good morning, Paul. So, again, I did a bunch of stuff, updated a bunch of stuff, but we can hear things coming back from 9-4, but for some reason it's not transmitting when the note through the All-Star Lake to the node radio. So, back to the drawing board. Have a good net. WD0UN.
1: Okay, Dave. Thank you. I heard you on 75 talking to Steve. Hope things work out there. We'll carry on. This is WA0CFP at 6 a.m. Time for early check-ins for the Colorado Amateur Radio Weather Net. 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
1: Okay, we'll go to Bertha first and then Lafayette. Let's see here. Go ahead, Ed.
2: Number 145, clear and unlimited, current 52, north and calm, 30-54 and rising, high of 82, low 49, all zeros in the preset balance, 84% humidity, and a dew point of 46 even, and that's falling.
1: Okay, Ed, thanks very much. We appreciate that. Have a wonderful day, and we'll listen for you tomorrow. KG6UDT, WA0CFB, clear with you and go into Lafayette, WB1ETV. Go ahead, Paul.
3: 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Please copy 145. It's clear, unlimited, 54 degrees, wind is calm, barometer is 30.01, steady, high of 86, low of 52, 0, 86% humidity, 32.0.
1: Okay, Paul, thank you very much. We've got number 145 on the page. It's on you. Have a wonderful day. And we will listen for you tomorrow morning. WB1ETV, WA0CFP, clear with you and headed to Aurora South. If you're there, Rich, go right ahead.
4: Good morning, Paul. And good morning to Paul and Lafayette. This is weather message number 145. Sky is 0.1. Unlimited. Current temperature is 55. Wind is southwest at 1. Barometer is 30.02 and steady. ISD was 83. Low was 53. Nothing in the precip column. And 59% relative humidity. You and Cheryl have a great day, Paul.
1: Okay, we got it. Thank you. Number 145 from Aurora South is on the page, Rich. You and Patrick have a wonderful day, and we'll listen for you again tomorrow. This is WA0CFB, standing by for early check-ins for the Colorado Amateur Radio Weather Net. 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
1: Morning, Mario. I'm on the Parker line. Go right ahead.
0: Good morning, Paul. I have weather message 141. Skies are clear unlimited. Current temperature is 52 degrees. Wind south-southeast at 3. The barometer is 30.12, steady. We had a high of 80 and a low of 50 degrees. Zero precips across. Relative humidity of 68, dew point of 40. That's it, Paul. Have a great Memorial Day and a great rest of the weekend.
1: And we thank you for number 141, Mario. You and Maria have a wonderful Memorial Day. We will be going to play taps at 3 p.m. this afternoon at a memorial here in Westminster. We'll see how that works. Have a great day. KF0LJM, WA0CFB, clear with you. I'm standing by for other weather reports. The time, 6:04.

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1: You're coming through, Dave. Very good. That sounded good, too. WA0CFB.
0: Alrighty, now if I can just get it to transmit when it's through the All-Star system. I was just checking the radio to make sure it was still transmitting and hadn't blown the transmitter in it. Alrighty, talk to you later. WD0UN.
1: Oh, your voice sounds a little scratchy today, Dave. 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
1: 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WAZFB, standing by for early check-in, 6:22 the time.

0: and talked to you on the Node radio to make sure that was working. And now it's working. I don't know if in the transmit relay and the electronic one in the Node radio was it working or what. Anyway, we'll see. So hopefully it continues to work. Thanks, Paul. WA0CFB, WD0UN.
1: Talking on this note is much stronger, or at least louder, through the repeater than the other one. Very good. 6:23 the time. This is WA0CFB, standing by for early check-ins for the Colorado Amateur Radio Weather Network.

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1: W3ORR, Kenna.
0: Hey, Daryl, what's going on this morning? Happy Memorial Day to you.
1: Happy Memorial Day to you, too. Unfortunately, I got to work today. Thought I was going to get the day off, but I guess the old beer distributor needs to get their product out in time for the upcoming World Cup.
0: I guess they got their priorities. Well, we've got a clear skies and about 34 degrees or so up here this morning. Anyway, we're gonna pack up and head down ahead of the crowd, I think, this morning. We've been up here since Friday, so anyway, had a good weekend up here.
1: Very nice. Where'd you stay up in the mountains? I'll be headed there shortly. I've got to go to Aurora and then out to Grand Junction.
0: Oh, we've got a house up here near Grand Lake and some property, some acreage. We've had it for a lot of years, and we come up here pretty much year round, but spend 3 days a week up here in the summer.
1: Very kind. I used to rent motorboats up there in Grand Lake. Used to have a flat service on the campus. I've been up there in a while since the campgrounds they used to love going to got infested with beetles and cut every tree down.
0: Which campground was that?
1: It's the one when you come up through Grand Lake and Timber something or other was the campground. It's been years. My first time out there was 2005, and then about 5 years later they cut everything down and it was just like an open campground. So I think it was the first campground you come to when you get into the park entrance. It was on the left, but I think it was Timber something. I can't remember exactly.
0: Yeah, I know the one you're talking about, and you know, you'd be surprised. You're right, after beetle kill, it pretty much disappeared, you know, that whole thing. They, for years, especially after the fire, they made it, they made park housing, you know, so they were, because all the park employee housing burned down here on the west side, and so they put campers and stuff in there, and then they made that employee housing. But it's back open now, and those little saplings and stuff that they planted after beetle kill, they're all, I don't know if you call them mature trees now, but it's again a wooded campground.
1: That's good to hear. Yeah, I haven't been there. I think my last trip up there was 2010. And then after that, I started going out to Redstone, past Carbondale towards Aspen, and that was a nice place to go. But then the population increased, never get a reservation anymore, so I camp out in the backyard once in a while.
0: Well, you don't need a reservation there. Yeah, we've had people camping on our property up here, too. The people we like. We haven't shown up and had camp.

0: yard that we didn't know, so that's worked out pretty good. Yeah, we did a little boating on Saturday. We took our boat out on Shadow Mountain, did a little fishing and stuff. Didn't really get anything, but it was a fun outing anyway. Anyway, I guess we'll head down and, Lord willing, be back up here Friday morning, Friday afternoon sometime.
1: What's the lake that Grand Lake runs into? It's where they do a lot of the sailing. I remember when I took that motorboat, I had to cross from Grand Lake into the next one, and boy, that was a shore and a half way those two waters merged together.
0: Yeah, that's Shadow Mountain Reservoir. That's where we were on Saturday. It's part of the Big Thompson Project, you know, and it's the buffer lake between Grand Lake and Granby. And, you know, that Big Thompson Project, they actually reversed the flow of the Colorado River and used the Granby Pump Canal and pumped water out of Granby over into Shadow Mountain and into Grand Lake and then through the Adams Tunnel and then down, you know, into the Pooter system on the other side. So it's quite the engineering feat. Granby is 30 feet low right now. It's not going to fill up. It's not going to probably get much higher than it is right now. It's really low.
1: Yeah, I remember when I went through there, it was like a little bridge. Boy, it was real narrow, man, and that lake just sucked me right through there. Oh, man, I was out in the ocean.
0: Yeah, that's known as the Rainbow Bridge, and you can get a small boat through there. People, you know, paddle kayaks and stuff through there, and, you know, you can take a small motorboat through there, but, boy, if they're running that canal, and they're running, so they're pumping out of Granby into Shadow, and then if they're, pumping out of the tunnel, through the tunnel to the other side, there could be quite a current right there, because that is a bottleneck.
1: Oh, yeah, there were Shadow Mountain Reservoir, so yeah, there was white caps on that. They had sailboats out, and it was smooth as glass on the other lake, and boy, you're not kidding, there was a heck of a flow going right through there. I didn't even have to do anything, it sucked me right through.
0: Well, it's a buffer lake, and it stays the same level all the time, and it's shallow. In fact, we had the sonar on when we were out there on Saturday, and it, out in the middle, it's 20 feet deep, so it's pretty shallow. So you can get some pretty big waves on a shallow lake.

0: didn't realize there was that shallow in that one lake.
1: Yeah, it's just a buffer. That's really its sole purpose. It was to protect Grand Lake, which of course is a natural glacial lake, and you know, it was to protect it from going up and down. And so it's quite the engineering feat. That big Dawson project, of course, it goes clear over, you know, the Windy Gap. You probably pass Windy Gap there west of Granby off of Highway 40. Of course, Willow Creek Reservoir, they pump Willow Creek over into Granby. Arapaho Creek runs into Granby from the east side. They just pump all sorts of stuff in there. You know, they take all kinds of water from every which direction and put it in Granby and then pump it back through the other direction. It's quite the feat. It's how the front range steals water from over here.
0: So you think the traffic coming out of the mountains down to Denver is going to be heavy today?
1: You know, I really don't. We're going to try to be ahead of it. We'll probably be out of here in another couple of hours. But you know, it's been quiet up here. It's like there's nobody up here. I mean, usually Memorial Day weekend up here, it's jam-packed, and around us here, we're up in the hills, you know, at the end of the dirt road, county road, you know, in the forest and all that, but there are other homes up here that are essentially vacation homes, and they're all usually full, you know, on the holidays. We're up here all by ourselves and have been all weekend. I mean, there's nobody else around us except the people that live up here full-time. So, and you know, we were in town on a couple times, and it was quiet in town. So it's like it's like people stayed home this weekend. Probably gas prices had a lot to do with that. W5WCA.
0: You know, up in Cheyenne, it looked like a lot of people did leave. The traffic wasn't bad yesterday. Weren't many people around town, so I think they all went other places for Memorial Weekend. Even today, I was kind of dreading going to Aurora and then having to head into the mountains. I thought, oh, it's a holiday. Right now, traffic's real light headed into Denver. I'm just coming through Johnstown now, just past Johnson's Corner. About 56 degrees, no clouds. It'll be a nice day, I think.
1: Yeah, we'll get some rain or something this afternoon, but pop-up storms, but who knows. Well, I hope you have a good day driving, and I hope the traffic stays light for both of us. Anyway. Good to get give the repeater up here a little bit of traffic. Usually this time of year, you know, there's people up here and we do have traffic on it. I think I'm the only one using it right now. Anyway, it's good to talk to you, Daryl. You be safe out there, and I hope you have a great day today and safe travels. W5WCA, beautiful Grand Lake, Colorado.
0: W3ORR. Yeah, safe travels yourself on the way down the mountain there. Hopefully you don't run into too much traffic. I'm crossing my fingers on it. I'll get out to Grand Junction and make it probably halfway back, but I'm in no big rush. Be safe up there and enjoy your Memorial Weekend. Talk to you later. 73 W3ORR.

0: CFP. I'm on the Aspen Springs line, Jim. Go ahead.
1: Yeah, morning there, Paul. I've got number 144 from Aspen Springs, and we have clear and unlimited 42, 4 to 5 out of the east northeast. 30.03, falling slightly, 67, 40, and 0 on a precip, and 58%. And I got a quick question for you.
0: Hey, we got 144. What's the question, sir?
1: Okay, the other day you were chatting and you were saying you came from Nebraska somewhere. Whereabouts?
0: 20 miles north of York, Nebraska. Stromsburg was the name of the town, over.
1: What was the name of the town?
0: Stromsburg. Swedish community, over.
1: Oh, okay. Yeah, Linda's originally from Oshkosh.
0: Okay, well, there's some commonality there, that's for sure. yeah, I spent 30 years of my life there, and 18 growing up, and then 12 as an adult, and then we moved to the Chicago area, worked at Wheaton College for 25 years, and then come out here. And now it's approaching 16 years here in Colorado. So we've lived here longer than we've lived in everywhere but Illinois. Over.
1: Okay. So it's just north of York, right?
0: North of York, that's correct. If you've traveled on I-80, it looks like a big balloon for their water tower. At least that's the way they have it painted.
1: It's kind of curious. Anyway, you have a good holiday there, and we'll chat with you tomorrow. K-A-0-I-W-E.
0: Just remember what the day is, or the purpose of the day for the holiday. you say howdy to Linda, and we'll listen for you tomorrow. K0IWE, WA0CFP, clear with you and standing by for other weather reports. The time now is 6:41.

0: BB7JOE, WA0CFP. Good morning, Joe. I'm on the Elizabeth 1 line. Go right ahead. Got it, Joe. Thank you very much. Got number 140 on the page. Have a wonderful day. And remember the purpose of the holiday. WB7JOE, WA0CFB. Oh, we'll be available about 5:30 in the morning if that works for you.
1: Yeah, that'll work because I have to leave around 6 o'clock anyway. So 6 o'clock, I'm out
0: the door,
1: so 5:30
0: will
1: work.
0: Okay, we'll see you then. WA0CFP, standing by for weather reports. The time is 6:57 at this turn.
1: Thanks. 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
1: Good morning, John. WN6OTL, WA0CFE. I'm on the Firestone line. Go ahead, John.
0: Number 136, 136. Clear, unlimited, 59, calm, 3000 and steady. The high was 91, the low was 50. Excuse me, no precip, and 68% relative humidity. And with that, we'll turn it back to you, Paul, WA0CFE, WN6OTO.
1: Okay, John, thank you very much. We got number 136 on the page. Appreciate your report. Have a wonderful day, and I hope things are going well for you there. And just remember the reason for the holiday. WN6OTL, WA0CFV, clear with you and standing by for other weather reports. The time now is 6:59 and a half.
0: And thank you for the reminder, Paul. Of course, I never forget the reason for the holiday. You have a great day. Have a great holiday. And we'll talk to you tomorrow. WA0CFE, WN6OTL, clear.
1: 7-3, John. Say howdy to Betty as well. WA0CFE, standing by for weather at 7 a.m.
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1: 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Good morning, David. I'm on the Brighton line. Go ahead.
2: Good morning. We have message number 122 from Brighton. Current temperature is 5.4. Let's see. Sky is 0.1 unlimited. Window southwest at 2. Barometer 2.9er, top 9 or 4 and falling. At a high of 8.4. Low of 5.2. Zeros on precip. And 6.3 for the humidity. And then over to Drake, number 122. It's also 0.1 unlimited. Current temperature 5.7. Wind to the south at 3. Barometer 29.74 and falling. At a high of 7.4. A low of 5.3. Zeros in the precip. And 4 for the humidity. And that's it for me. Hope you have a great day. Enjoy it. And as you say, our memories are there today, so we'll talk to you next time. KC0QIR.
1: Hey, David, thank you very much. You know, that's we have a day to remember, that's for sure. You and Mary Lou have a wonderful day, and we will listen for you tomorrow. KC0QIR, WA0CFB. 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
1: And 0ZYM, WA0CFP. Good morning, Ron. I'm on the Genoa line. Go ahead.
0: Hi there, Paul. Okay, number 140, clear, unlimited, 59 degrees, wind calm, barometer 30.10, steady, high 81, low 49, all zero precip, 56%. Have a good holiday today, and catch you again tomorrow, probably. 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
1: Hey, Ron, thank you very much. Appreciate it. Number 140 is on the page. Yes, just remember the reason for the holiday, that's for sure. Have a good day, and we will listen for you tomorrow. N0ZYM, WA0CFP, clear with you and standing by for other weather reports. The time is 7:05.

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1: Whiskey 0, Papa Echo November.
0: Oh, good morning, Penny. I've got to find Fort Morgan. There it is. W0PEN, WA0CFV. 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
1: 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Please copy 5-25 from Fort Morgan. Currently clear, unlimited. Present temperature is 5.6. The wind is out of southwest at 1. Barometer 30.08 and steady. Our high was 8.9. Our 24 low is 4.7. We have no precip and 6.3% steady.
0: Okay, we got 5-25 for Fort Morgan on the page here. Thank you for your report. Have a good day. Remember the reason for the holiday. 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
0: Please copy one, number 145, weather forwarding airport 5, high, thin, scattered, unlimited. Present temp 5 niner, wind calm. Barometer 29.94 and steady. High yesterday was 7.6. Low this morning was 4.6. Actually, it looks like low was probably yesterday morning. No, low is this morning, 4.6. Nothing in the way of precip. 5.3% RH to the dew point of 4.2. That's it from here. Hopefully, I just treat me well. That's the Cheryl. And good luck on the trumpet playing this afternoon. WA0CFB, KC0PBR. Have a great Memorial Day.
1: Well, we have to remember the reason for the holiday, that's for sure. Thank you for your report. Say howdy to Ken, and we will listen for you tomorrow. KC0PBR, WA0CFB, standing by for weather reports. 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
0: Scary thing is, I'm old enough to remember when this was called Decoration Day and everybody went out to the cemetery and put up the flags and flowers. KC0PBR.
1: I do too, that's for sure. 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

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Well, it's nearing 7:30. It's time to close the 2-meter half of the Colorado Amateur Radio Weather Net for the 145th day of the year. In a few moments, I'll get together with KD0SBN, Steve, from the 75-meter net. We'll combine the essential weather data from both nets and then forward that report to the good folks at the National Weather Service in Boulder. Our thanks to the Rocky Mountain Radio League for use of the repeater for the last hour and a half or so. Tomorrow's net control on 75 meters is scheduled to be K6.

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The net officially begins at 6:30 each day with net control available about 6 a.m. for early reports. This is WA0CFB, following Westminster, closing the weather net, and QSFY to the 75-meter frequency.

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0: QST, QST, QST. Good morning and welcome to the Worldwide Friendship Met for Memorial Monday, May 25th, 2026. My name is Dave, call sign is Alpha Bravo 7 Delta Whiskey, and I will be your net host this morning. I am located in Aloha, Oregon. This is a controlled net, and all check-ins should go through net control. The net starts every day, 365 days a year, at 7 a.m. Pacific, 10 a.m. Eastern, and 1400 UTC at this time. It is open to all licensed amateur radio operators anywhere in the world, and we especially like to hear from newcomers trying to make their first check-ins. We'd like to special thanks to Michael Wolfus, W8MW, for the use of the 9617 Michigan link and the 96170 Michigan conference server. We'd also like to thank Daryl Wolford, VO1UKZ, for the linking in of the Do Drop In and the Do Drop In 2, which is our backup server. So if you can't get in on a Michigan conference, get in, try it on the Do Drop In 2. Emergencies take top priority on this net and every other net on amateur radio. If you have an emergency that we can help with, break the net with a double break, and we'll stop the net and assist you any way we can. If you're short time or mobile when you log in, let me know this, and I'll put you at the top of the list. Since this is a popular net, transmissions running over 4 minutes, including mic drops, may be muted by net control to allow others to check in. The question of the day is, since this is Memorial Day, are you attending any special events in your town? Are they having parades or parties, stuff like that? I don't know. Let me know this when you check in. Let's do the first round. Goes to short time and mobile. If you're short time or mobile and would like to get in on the Worldwide Friendship Net, now is a good time to do that. Come on in with your call sign slowly in phonetics. And twice, please.
1: B3NAN, B3NAN, this is N1CFO. Echo Whiskey Hotel. I didn't make this short time. K5BWH short time.
0: Well, we got one check-in on that one. We have K5EWH. Bud, good morning. It's your turn. Go ahead.
1: Thank you, Dave. This is K5EWH in Mesa, Arizona. Short time. I'll come back to that in a second. Where our weather today is 75 to 95. Very few clouds in the sky. It's a beautiful day. Be on the warmer side, but not hot. And very nice. Dave, thank you for doing the net control. Worldwide Friendship Net has a great team, and you're one of them, and did a fantastic job. Thank you for doing that. I'm short time today because my physical therapy, even though it's a national holiday, will go forward, but it just moved up early. Could arrive in now, and that's what I'm doing short time. I'm not sure how much I can listen, but I'll listen until there's a knock on the door and I start with physical therapy. So that explains two things. Well, I'm short time, and what I'll be doing short is later today there will be a Memorial Day event starting at 1 o'clock. They're calling it a root beer float and entertainment day in the activity room. Here's the facility where I live. It's for all of the residents and staff to participate in, and just to remember those who gave all in the military. I am a veteran, I guess not in other places. But there's a saying in the military, all gave some and some gave all. And they, gave off, including my uncle, who was in the Marine Corps during the Korean War. With that, I'm going to turn it back to you, Dave. Everybody have a great day. Looking forward to hearing my friends as long as I can stay in listen mode, because the physical therapy won't be for an issue. K5EWH back to AV7DW.
0: All right, bud. Well, good luck with your physical therapy today, and you know that can, I know that can be a lot of fun. Yeah. So concentrate heavily on that and get yourself back in shape there. And we remember all the people that have given their lives and, to allow us to be free. And we won't go too much into that, but let's keep it in mind today, anyway. All right, well, we're at the bottom of that very short list, and looking for more check-ins for the Worldwide Friendship Net for this Memorial Day. Come on in now with your call sign slowly, in phonetic, and twice, please.
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10: 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KD7WA, Roy, Salem, Oregon.
0: Alright, now we got you in there, Roy. I heard you the first time. Yeah, we got like three people right on top of each other, but I got the tail end of all of them, so I know who you are. Here you go. We have VO1UKZ, NATHJ, W8HUB, KD8RER, KK7Zulu, KD7WA, GM5CAR, Miss Carrie, and KB7PBW, that'd be Mel. Let's move to the top and say hello to our brother over at the other end of the continent here, and say hello to Daryl. How you doing, Daryl?
11: Hey, Dave, good morning to you, man. Hopefully you're having a good morning. I just got a monitor. Oh, hang on. There's a little shimmy on my signal. I hope that's good. No, it didn't. Let me switch here to my phone.
12: Yeah, that's weird. I'm having a little bit of choppiness on the repeater this morning. I don't know what's causing it. I rebooted it, and it was fine. But now it seems to be doing it again there. So the receive seems okay, but I'm coming in through a phone now either way. I just wanted to jump in, say hello, wish everybody a good morning. You know, the usual stuff. Hope everybody's having a great day. I'm going to try to reposition the antenna for the repeater's internet connection. It has a separate device for its internet, so I'm going to try moving that away from the repeater. Maybe it's causing some issues or something. Weird, though, because, like, you get these little intermittent issues now and then. But meanwhile, I haven't touched the repeater in months. Like, it just sits there where it's due, and I don't bother with it. But now and then, you still get issues. Other than that, though, I'll just pass it back to you, man. I won't hold it. I know you got a healthy list looking to check in behind me there. I'm just going to go out for a smoke and make some lunch, simple lunch today. They sell these pizzas at the store, nearby or a convenience store, and they're rectangular, and they fit into an air fryer. They're just these little frozen pepperoni and cheese pizzas, but they fit into an air fryer absolutely perfectly. So I'm going to have one of those and a few French fries for lunch. And keep it simple. Back over to you, man. 7-3 and all the best from here on the rock. This is the 01 UKZ.
0: All right, Dale. Yeah, the internet connection, you know, the internet's a weird thing. Sometimes the upline providers get jitter in their line and timing issues and stuff like that, but yeah, it may not be in your equipment at all. Yeah, and the square pizzas are pretty cool. I was thinking, boy, are you having that for breakfast? And then I remembered that you're, you know, 4.5 hours ahead of us, so or about that. And, yeah, that makes sense for lunch. Well, have a good lunch, and we'll catch you later. Let's move onward and say hello to NHTHJ. That'd be Brother Art out in Ohio.
13: Well, good morning there, Brother Dave, and hey, good afternoon there, Daryl, and enjoy your square pizza, and everybody else on the Worldwide Friendship Fest. This is November 8th, Dango Hotel, Juliet. Art here in mostly cloudy Springfield, out this morning. I've got 65 degrees Fahrenheit. We're going to get up to about 76 later on today, so there you go. To answer your question, no, I'm not going out to any celebration, so there you go. I'm going to stay home and get into trouble here, so I don't need to get in trouble out and about, so there you go. All right, okay, with that, not much going on this morning. Just trying to get my coffee down in me. I'm on my second cup. I'm a little bit behind schedule this morning, but that's all right. We'll catch up on it as the day goes on. So, Dan, I'll say 73 to everybody. Y'all have yourselves a great day. Y'all stay warm, stay dry, stay cool, no matter where you're at in the world. And please remember, always wipe down the mic before you give it back to that control. So, that's your Brother Dave wiping the mic down, buddy. It's coming your way from November 8th, Tango Hotel, Juliet.
0: All right, Art, well, try not to get in too much trouble there. And, yeah, we'll keep you in our thoughts out here, and I hope you don't get too much trouble anyway. All right, we got you in the log, and let's say hello to Jim out there in pretty close to the same area in Ohio. Pretty big state, but there you go. WA8HUV, Jim, what's going on this morning?
14: Good morning, Dave, AB7BWWA8QB. I finally got out of bed this morning. I sometimes have trouble getting to sleep when I go to bed, but boy, I don't have any trouble staying asleep after when it's time to get up, so who knows? Anyway, I will be observing Memorial Day from inside the house today. I was out and about quite a bit yesterday. One of my TV programs, it's a TV program, yeah. But that I record did a really, really good job of going through Memorial Day. And the interesting thing that I learned from that, they talk about playing pets. And that's what I didn't know, is going 24 notes in pets, and they just keep repeating it. And that was really, really interesting. Anyway, that's it for now. I won't take up any more of the time. AB7DWWA8HQB, back to you.
0: That's interesting. I didn't think there was that many notes and taps. It's a pretty mournful but simple tune. But that's interesting. Thank you very much for bringing that out. Watch your show today, and keep out of trouble there. All right, let's go to. Let's go down, just down up the road from Jim, and say hello to Larry, 88RER. I guess you're pretty close to each other.
15: Well, good morning, Dave, and everybody on the net.
16: Yeah.
15: We're real close. We're less than a mile away, I think. He's just down over the hill from me. Art's about 30 miles away from us, northeast of us. Anyway, right now we've got some sunshine out there, clouds in the sky, but 67.6 degrees and 89% humidity, which is not too bad for around here. I'm hoping it doesn't rain, and they're talking about possibility of rain, but we don't need any more. My basement's just starting to dry up a little bit down there. I've got fans running, a big blower running, trying to get the water all out of there. So, I have water running across the floor from every different direction. Not deep, but enough to make it lousy. And my backyard was standing in water, so I don't know. Too much rain and too much. And also, need to get the rest of my garden out, but I can't do that until it's enough that I can dig the holes for the tomatoes and what have you, the rest of my plants that I've got out there. So, hard to tell when that's going to be. It's awful late yet. I'm going to go over to my son's this afternoon for a cookout. So that's how we're going to do Memorial Day today. So, with that, I'm going to turn it back over to you, Dave. Thanks a lot for doing the net today. And everybody will have a great Memorial Day today. Thank you, Dave.
0: All right, Larry. Well, thank you very much for your check-in, and you have a good time over with the family. And let's remember all the people that can't be with their families today. All right, KDARER, we put you in the log. Now let's move on over to Las Vegas, Nevada, and say hello to KK7Zulu. That'd be your brother Joe out there. How you doing, Joe? What's going on today?
17: Hey, well, top of the morning to you there, Super Dave, and everybody on the net, Joe in Las Vegas. I'm hoping to get out and do some droning before the wind kicks up today. I haven't done much lately, so yeah, I want to get out maybe a little bit this morning. I was up and out early, got 43 miles in on the bike. It is so beautiful. It's 69 degrees right now. And I did my north to south, south to north ride. So about 4:20 a.m. I was at the furthest south point. And the sky is already getting light at 4:20 a.m. So as I'm going from south to north, riding literally parallel to the Las Vegas Strip and elevated about 1,500 feet up and 10 miles west of the Strip. So I'm looking down upon the Strip and the sky glowing behind the mountains. On the other side. It's just beautiful. Just, yeah. Something I used to always talk about that I missed when I wasn't riding, and I got to do that ride today. So, and of course, with the holidays, there were absolutely no cars anywhere. I'm on the trail most of the ride, but some I do go on some roads. And it's like, was it The Walking Dead? It's just nobody's out there except runners and riders. So, good stuff. As far as today, the rest of the day, I'm going to try and get a little droning in maybe, and then Maybe just take it easy. Gotta work on a video, do some editing, and from one of my adventures in Pittsburgh. So, anyways, I'm babbling and rambling. So, good to hear you there, Dave. Everyone have a great day. I'll be here listening. Mr. One Love, KK7Z. Thank you.
0: All right, Jeff. Thanks for your check-in. And yeah, 68 degrees. That would be like just perfect temperature for cycling. Not too cold, not too hot, and you don't get overheated too well, I guess. But yeah, and good luck with the ride there. At 4:20, yeah, it gets light here. Starts getting late. You can almost see the glow in the sky at about 5 or so. But yeah. Not bad at all. All right, we got you in the log, and let's move on over to say hello to Roy. And I know you're not home, but where are you? KD7WA.
18: Good morning, Dave, and all the other hamsters on the world wide internet. This is Roy, KD7WA. I am in Salem, Oregon. 53 degrees, partly cloudy, partly sunny here, and get up to, I think, about 63, and they're talking about some sprinkles this afternoon. No, we're here. Yesterday I took Sue up to see the stars on ice. I even enjoyed it. How about that? But she really, really loved it. With all the Olympic stars, and she got the tickets before the Olympics, and got really, really good seats right there. Center of the ice rink and a handicapped area there. So we had a little table in front of us, just like a gift shop. And you know, those Olympians, I think they skate a lot better when they don't have the pressure on them there, because just a great show. Anyhow, today, you know, we're probably not going to. Sue wants to go to the gym and do a workout with her group. So I'll take her there, and maybe if they have a flyover here, I'll kind of keep my eye out and see if they have the jet flyover. That's always kind of fun, you know, if the clouds cooperate. And that's about it here in Salem. 73 to everybody. Back to that control.
0: Yeah, we're supposed to have some rain up here, up in the Portland area today. And it's supposed to start at around noon, which is kind of bizarre because usually we don't have anything around noon. But I'm glad Sue enjoyed herself at the skating rink and watched all the exhibition skating. That's fantastic. All right, there, we got you in the log, and you have a good time today. Now, let's move over halfway around the globe here and say hello to Carrie, GM5CAR. Carrie, how you doing there? Well, good afternoon to you.
19: Yeah, good morning, Dave. Good morning to everybody on the net. I hope everybody's enjoying this extra day of holiday there. And very similar, we have a bank holiday here in Scotland today, and the weather has been absolutely beautiful. The temperature at the moment is 75 degrees Fahrenheit, so it's very warm. And yeah, they're saying it's the highest May day ever in the UK. So that's probably true, because it is burning hot. I've got three dogs in the house at the moment, and all three of them are lying in the kitchen trying to stay cool. So it's absolutely beautiful, but I'm sitting inside at the moment with the garden patio doors open, and it's just lovely getting that little breeze in here. And we don't celebrate Memorial Day here in the UK. However, I have been on many nets over the weekend, and quite a number of nets have made a paid tribute and that sort of thing. And yeah, as always, I pay tribute to all the men and women who have obviously made the biggest sacrifice, or they're also currently fighting as well. Obviously they have given their all for us all to live in some sort of peace and harmony. So I'm always grateful to those men and women out there. And other news today, playing a little bit of radio, mainly just being all-star, and I'm beginning some CW training doing a little bit of Morse code as well. I'm determined to do a CWQSO at some point in the near future. I wasn't part of my life to run away with it here in the UK. It's compulsory, but I

0: And hey, elaborate on that. I'm having some issues with my volume on my my phone here. And yeah, hopefully, you know, every country that I have their own memorial type of celebrations for people that have given their lives, in, you know, to help keep their country free, the ones that are free. And, yeah, there we go. I've got you in the log, and thank you very much for your check-in there. Now, let's move on to the end of this list and say hello to Santa Mel, KB7PBW. How you doing, Mel?
1: Okay, I thought it was cloudy here, but now the sun's out. I think it's partly cloudy. I decided I was going to let it rain today, and then I'm going to mow the lawn in the next couple of days. I could have mowed it yesterday, but it's got a little growthy of that. Anyway, I wasn't in the service. I was probably would have gone to Vietnam, probably would have got killed over there. My dad was in working the shipyards during the war, back in the early 40s, and my brother, who passed away here a couple of years ago, he went to San Diego in the Navy back in the early 50s, probably 52, 53, something like that, and they just hauled boats out for the big boats to shoot at, so once in a while they would shoot at them, and they'd have to say, hey, cut that out, yeah, my son, I think, has the day off, and he's coming over probably about 4 o'clock, and we're just going to have pizza like he normally comes over on Monday night. So that's about it from Sherwood Forest, KB7PVW, back to net.
0: All right, Mel. Well, have a good time with your son, and the pizza night, yeah. It's always good to have a pizza night, especially when you have square ones. Ask Daryl about that. He's having one for lunch, at any rate. All right, we got you in the log here. And let's move on. And we're at the bottom of that list. So we're looking for more check-ins, and you're listening to the Worldwide Friendship Net. And my name is Dave. I'm your host today. So if you want to get into our net, come on in now with your call sign slowly. In phonetics and twice, please.
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7: Net control, this is Kilo Charlie 7, Yankee Foxtrot Echo. Kilo Charlie 7, Yankee Foxtrot Echo, Bale Air Roseburg. I think I heard Terry come in there too, AE7MR, but he got stepped on.
8: Kilo Charlie 7, Foxtrot Mike Whiskey. Kilo Charlie 7, Foxtrot Mike Whiskey, Missy. And Little Cressy.
0: All right. Let's hold up there and we'll take this round. I did hear Terry come in. He came in second on the list here. We have KI5 SSR, that's Jeanette, and AE7MR, NHYQ.

0: Jay. That's Ralph. And he's mobile. I'll pick him up in a second here. N7RHV, KC7LRS, KC7GHT, N0HC, KC7YFE, and KC7FMW. 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That'd be Ralph. N8YQJ. Good morning.
1: Good morning, Dave. It's been a while since I checked in. And I know we switch over to this after we get done with the Calabunga and that. Roy, if you remember Roy, W8MRW is the one that told me about this net many years ago, and I used to be a lot more avid about checking in when I worked for Padnos. Now I drive a bus, and once we get behind the wheel of the bus, we can't touch a device. So my check-ins for this net are few and far between. But, I kind of miss Roy. He's the one that first told me about your sister nets that I started checking into. Then, for a while, with the way the time frame was, I was able to check into this one for a while. But it was also the Sunday noon net, because I remember a lot of guys, Barry and Kathy, and a lot of them over there on the Sunday nets. Or not Sunday, I mean the noon net. So, but it's been a while, Dave. I just came from my house, picked up a couple of things. We got a dumpster. I moved in with my girlfriend about 5 years ago, and we got a dumpster cleaning out the garage on things that we need to get rid of. So my son had a couple items. I told him I'd swing over this morning and pick them up, so that's what I'm doing. Dave, I'll get it back to you. I appreciate you picking me up mobile. Most of the time I throw it out because I don't care where I fall in the line. But with Echolink, I drop quite often. So I would hate to disappear on you and you not know what happened. So if I throw out the mobile and you don't hear me again, you'll know that I just had network problems. Back to you, Dave. That ain't white you get.
0: All right, Ralph. Well, hey, it's good to hear you again. Yeah, I do remember you out there, and it has been a long time for sure. But don't be a stranger. Come on in and say hi to us. We're on every morning, you know that. And, we'd love to have you back in the fold here, as it were. All right, let's move to the top of the list here. Say hello to Jeanette Kessler, KISSR. It's your turn. Go ahead.
2: Hello, Dave, and the Netcalf. This is very new to Terry, Joyce, Joe. Zale, just everybody out here, Joe. Happy Memorial Day. It's not really a happy day, but we sure are happy for the people that gave our lives so we could be free, and prayers to the Gold Star family members as well. And, I'm having a little cookout, but I'm having to do things in stride because I keep having a pain here and there, so it just means I'm doing too much. So anyway, I got everything ready, so all I got to do is put it on the grill. The rest has to, I just thought of something else I got to do. Dang it, my work is never done. Anyway, good to hear everybody. I hope everybody has a blessed day, and I'll say 73 and listen out. KI5SSR.
0: All right, Jeanette. Yeah, it sounds good. Having stuff on the Barbie, as it were. And, maybe there'll be some day when nobody has to die in the war. That would be great. We got you in the log. All right. Now, say hello to my brother down in Junction City there. AE7MR, and how's it going there, Terry? What's up today?
3: AE7DW Alpha Echo 7 Mike Romeo, my brother from another mother. Yep, one day apart. Anyway, let's see, not a lot going on here. I was on my way to my wound care appointment when my Carol lost his brain, and I think it's because of them body rays too high to help keep my heat rash from going stupid. And I think they pulled some wires because they said that the brake wires were loose. So I've been the whole weekend in my old chair. I'll tell you, it's just not the same. we got no sun as of yet down here, but we're in the low 50s and probably going up to about 62 to 65. Had a decent weekend other than the loss of my other chair for a while. But it's really hard getting in and out of this little thing here. With that, I'm going to give it back to the group where I was going to take a trip and not lose the rent. Alpha Echo 7, Mike, phone me back to AB7DW and the group, AE7MR. By the way, the racing has been not danced in Grapevine, Texas yet. Alpha Echo 7, Mike Romeo.
0: All right, Terry. Hopefully you get the other chair fixed and you get that a little more comfortable getting in and out of it and whatnot. Barbecue is really good, especially, any holiday, but anytime you can fry up some meat, good stuff. All right, we got you in there, and come on, let's see. I just knocked off somebody. Hold on a second. Joe, KK7 Zulu, who was right before Royce, Joyce and Joe there. I knocked it off into my log.
4: That was Pappy N7R8D. Yeah, Roadhazard Victim. Yep, that's it. Back to you, KK7Z.
0: All right. Yeah. Thanks. My trigger finger here is a little too quick here. All right, N7RHV, Dick, how you doing up there in Aberdeen, Washington?
5: Well, doing good unless I get bumped off. I guess Road Hazard Victim works real well. Oh, well, wind's kicking up today a little bit. It's a pretty nice day, pretty much all day yesterday, but I was thinking about going after the weeds yesterday, but I got lazy. I'll do it maybe tomorrow. figure what they hate. It looks like a jungle, but I don't care. By the motor home where I'm at, 90% of the time, it's all nice and short, so... Neighbors don't like what the backyard looks like, go mow it. You fall in the hole. But. Anyway, we'll get it on the next nice day, I guess. That it isn't raining or wind blowing or something. Or when I feel like it. So with that, let me grab that microband wipe. There you go. Send a nice, clean, germ-free mic back to you for the next 24. At least it's 99.9% germ-free. And it's 54 degrees out here. I don't hear any rain at the moment, but it says we're supposed to have some. Or maybe not. I don't know. But anyway, we'll see. Have a good one. And 7 hours is back to that.
0: Yeah, you know, having a lawn is kind of interesting because you want to wait till it's dry, and then it'll grow. The longer it gets, the wetter it gets. It takes longer to grow, longer to dry out. So, yeah, I understand what you mean. All right, we got you in the log. And let's move on to our lovebirds down in Arizona, in Glendale, Arizona. And that would be Joyce and Joe, KC7LRS and KC7GHT. Morning, Joyce. How you doing?
6: Good morning there, Dave. Yeah, we're doing fine, sitting out in our usual spot in the back here, enjoying another beautiful morning. And the peacocks, one peacock, I swear, must have been in the backyard. She woke me up this morning several times, went back to sleep. But it's the way those things can be loud, I tell you, like he was in a microphone. But anyway, and good to hear Terry there in Scotland, as always, and Missy, I hope your back is feeling better this morning. So, and hope Mr. Terry gets that chair fixed. There's nothing like being reclined fully and the thing freezes and you can't get up. That's happened a couple of times to me as well. Anyway, last night I watched the Public Broadcasting System special memorial in D.C. there in the kind of the Capitol building. And Terry's niece put this 2-hour special on, and it was wonderful. If there's any chance you can get to watch that, I think they're going to be showing it today on that station. Well worth it. Very, very well done. And I would like to watch the whole thing again. So, very, very, very appropriate, and the whole story shows movies, and music was great. So, excellent production. Let's see, I guess that's pretty much it. And that view of Bicycle Joe there up 1,500 feet above the city sounded gorgeous. How nice. Wow. Yeah, I think Joe will have to tell about his light view from his mountaintop. So he really got some good pictures of that. Everybody have a good one, and I'll turn it over to the birthday boy tomorrow, KC7LRS.
7: Good morning there, gang. Happy birthday to the nation and everything. Pretty soon coming up, and Memorial Day today is a big day, too, very important. And, Joe, Bicycle Joe there, what you were describing there kind of reminded me of when I was climbing the mountain over there. It was only 1,000 vertical feet above the valley floor here. And I was up there, rain and shine. And even one time there was lightning, but I was on the way back down then. But it's a gorgeous view of all the lights on, you know, pitch dark. And it's kind of amazing. One time, I swear, I sleptwalked up there, and I woke up up there on the top. I woke up, look at my watch. It was 2 a.m. instead of 4:30 in the morning. And I woke up. I didn't know how I got there. And when I got back down, I told Joyce, I don't know how I got there, but anyway, I was there. And it was 2 o'clock in the morning, so there you go. A long time ago, though. It only happened once, thank goodness. Oh, yeah, I made friends with those ringtail cats, four generations. The first generation really appreciated me, and they'd eat out of my hand. I'd bring them a little bit of bread. It's just kind of a snack, not much. I didn't want to disturb their diet, but they were really friendly, and second generation kind of the same way. I never did try to feed the fourth generation. The third generation was pretty rambunctious. They have needle-like teeth. And the first generation would grab the little piece of bread out of my fingers, and you could occasionally feel them. Those needle teeth, they were very gentle, and they realized that they could hurt. But as they got older in the four generations, they got rambunctious to where I didn't even want to get around the fourth generation with those needle-sharp teeth. Anyway, I don't know why I got off on that tangent, but that's actually what happened. And I've got three batteries. Let me reset you. Yeah, I've got 3 batteries charged for the drone, and I've got finally on the smart controller, I've got the 3 APK files that I needed in there, and I've got everything working as far as I can tell, so I'm going to try to get some flight time on the drone and get familiar with the sticks. And I've got it set in mode 2 again. That's what I always flew with. But the weight up is a little different, and it's kind of nice to not have to look in that big hoodman. It was made for Hollywood cameramen to look at their screens in the bright sun. The big shade is what it was, a tunnel about 13 inches long that I used to use. That's all gone now. This is fully readable in direct sunlight. So, hey, I don't even have to turn it up to full brightness. It's 1,000 nits, I think. At full luminance. So that's enough of that. Oh, and one more thing. Yeah. All the veterans and everything, what they did for this country, I hope we don't lose it. It seems like a lot of people have no idea what freedom is. They just were born into it. Anyway, it's also nice on a lighter note that the whole nation is celebrating my birthday tomorrow. So, anyway, back in that control, KC-78.
0: Well, Joe, let me be the first to wish you a happy birthday. Happy birthday to you. Happy birthday to you. Happy birthday, our friend Joe. Happy birthday to you. And, of course, your lovely wife, too. All right, we got you in there. And let me move down the list here and say hello to Cliff out in Colorado. N0HD. It's your turn, Cliff. Good morning, Dave, and everybody, and Zero AC. Sunshine today. Today, not yesterday. Yesterday it was, I put out 30 miles on my gravel bike. I have different bikes. I have gravel bikes and mountain bikes and road bikes and all that. The gravel bike gets mostly used right now. And it used to be the mountain bike, because, you know, that was a lot of fun, and I still have it. I just kind of like the gravel right now. So let's see, 30 miles, but the thing was, coming back, and that bike that I almost had 20 years, is, coming back, high winds, oh my gosh, and rain, I have a 6-foot tub, and after I was done, you could tell stuff was blown in my hair, in my... Anyway, so all kinds of places out there. So, but it's 6-foot tub, and that's the best part. It's really hot, and it's got agitators or whatever, everything and stuff. When I worked on this house, doubled this house years ago, that's what I put in here. So, anyway, so I like my bikes, and Joe loves his bikes. Up, so that's good stuff. 7-3. Everybody have a great day. N0AC.
8: All right, Cliff. I had a quick question for you. When you cannot get out, so if it's raining or snowing or something like that, do you have a liquid trainer in your house that you use that you can put your bike on? I was looking at that.
0: Yeah, that's just the one that's in the trainer downstairs. That's the one I makes electricity and stuff, that kind of thing and stuff. That one stays.
8: All right, cool. All right, yeah, I was just wondering. All right, we got you in the wagon. Now let's keep moving on down the list here, and we got 2 more people on this list. Let's say hello to Dale, about 200 miles south of me here. KC7 YFE, go ahead, Dale.
9: Hey, morning there, Dave and the net, and well, I'll just say a prosperous Memorial Day to everyone here. I'm not going to say Happy Memorial Day, because the it's kind of a what they call it, one of them a somber days, you know, for folks here, you know. But other than that, for some it is, but for others it may be a great day to celebrate those that have gone on before us and all that. But at any rate, not much here happening. It looked like we were going to get some rain today. It might be later this afternoon, but it sort of looks like it's going to be fairly clear for most of the day anyway. I just checked the weather, and probably got around about 50-some-odd degrees. So anyway, I'm not going to keep it too long, but thank you for the net, and I want to thank everyone else, as always, for being here. So let's stick around, stay around. Like to hear from you, not read about you. So anyway, you guys have a good one, and sorry I can't make CPAC this year like I wanted to, but, you know my unspoken situation here. Not good. But at any rate, you have a good day, Dave, and hopefully I can make it next year. I want to try to get out and start doing more stuff a little bit, but, kind of like to anyway, instead of being looking at monotonous Roseburg every day. Kind of gets old looking at the same thing. Wears on you. So with that, KZ7YFP sending the mic back. And keep up the good work, guys.
8: All right, Dale. Yeah, you'll get up there one of these years here. I did see you up there that one time you came up, and it was good seeing you there. All right, we've got you in the log here. And let's move onward and go out to Utah. That's the middle of the country here. And say hello to Missy and her bird, KC7FMW. Your turn.
10: Hey, good morning, everybody. Hope everybody's having a good morning. I told Chrissy he had to sing on command, so maybe he will. Let's see. Chrissy, sing. Sing. No. Little. It's all good. He's really good about doing that, but he didn't want to do it now. But yesterday, a friend of mine came over and was helping me with something. Oh, really? And I didn't think he'd do it, but I said, sing for Shirley. And I said, just the word sing. Oh, my goodness. He did it. I'll be darned. Look at that, you guys. Oh, my goodness, what a good boy. What a good little bird. Good job. Anyway, so I was like, oh, my gosh, I couldn't believe that he did. My friend Shirley was like, wow, that's so cool. Yeah, it was awesome. So he did it for y'all. That's awesome. Anyway, I'm feeling a little better. For those that asked, Joyce and Jeff, feeling a little better, but not terrific. I'm waiting for my new recliner to get here because I want to lay down really badly, but I'm waiting for the recliner to get here, and then I'm going to be happy because I can put feet on my back, and that will feel really, really good. So I'm literally waiting for that. I should be here any time today, so let's hope it's soon. So that's kind of what I'm doing today. Kind of hanging out in a chair, which hurts really bad, but I'm waiting for the recliners. So that's kind of what Chrissy and I are doing today. He doesn't like it when I go lay down in my bed because I'm always with him in the living room, but I have to because I can't sit in a chair all day. It hurts. So I may have to go lay down in a minute, but we're hanging in. We're doing the best we can. They gave me some stronger pain pills, and that has helped. I'm able to move a little bit and able to walk a little bit. So, it's all good, but still hurts really bad. And I cannot wait to start physical therapy on my back, like bring it on. Even though I know it's not going to work, I cannot wait for it. So there you go. All right, well, you guys have a wonderful day. whatever you plan to do. And let me reset. I have one recommendation for y'all. So there is a series that I started watching on Netflix the other day. And I'm going to get back into it today, so help me. Because it's so good. So if you like thrillers, there's a series called His and Hers. And let me tell you what, it is so good. I love it. Love it, love it, love it. I watched like three episodes in one day, and there's only eight, and I'm on the fourth one now. So that tells you something, because I don't binge watch. So check out this show on Netflix, His and Hers. All right, KC7FMW, back to Matt.
8: All right, Missy. Well, thanks for the recommendation on that. New show to watch there. And boy, you got your canary or your bird singing. You can't shut her up now. But it's cool to listen to. I mean, yeah. If you get two of them together in the same cage, yeah, they'll be singing all the time because they talk to each other and stuff. It's really amazing. That parakeet that used to do that too. All right, we got you in the log. That puts us at the bottom of the list, and we're looking for more check-ins. It's going to be, I think we're going to make this the final round for the Worldwide Friendship Net. So if you've been waiting out there and you want to get in, now's a good time to do it. Come with your call sign slowly, in phonetics, and twice.
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8: I'll tell you who I have here, and if I don't read your name and you tried to check in, please check back in. 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No problem. I got W8RIP, AD8PY. Still didn't get that name. And KI7BR, if you tried, there was another person in there who tried to get in. If I didn't call you, please come now.
13: This is Kilo Foxtrot 0, Whiskey Tango Echo. 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This is Kelly in Denver, Colorado.

0: All right. Thank you, Kelly. I got you in there. KF0WTE. I think that's what you said anyway. All right. Let's move to the top of the list, and we'll check on the end of this and see if there's anybody else. The Whiskey 8, Romeo India Papa. Randy, good to hear you. How you doing today?
1: Well, good morning, Dave, and good morning, everyone. Dave, it's good to hear you in there again. And, boy, I tell you what, the net has really exploded. People have come out of the woodwork in the time that I was not on the net while I was working, and I think that what's really great, sometimes it's hard to get in. And I wonder, I've often wondered, how many people are not getting in that that would like to. This would be a two-hour net. Easy. Anyway, I am going to the cemetery to see Dad and pay a visit to the rest of the troops that have passed on and give them my thanks. And it's breezy out there. It's a beautiful day, blue skies, a handful of clouds in the sky, and not windy, it's just breezy, so I'll be on the motorcycle today. And other than that, nothing else. I'm going to come to my home. I think I'll just grill out, do something like that. I'm not sure yet. But anyway, Dave, thanks for being there today, and it's good to really hear everybody. And Original Joe, happy birthday tomorrow, just in case I don't get in. And it's really good to hear you and the young Mrs. Joe out there. But, Joyce, I think about you guys all the time. Anyway, Dave, I hope you have a wonderful day. Thanks for being there, buddy. AB7DW, Whiskey 8, Romeo, and your papa. And back to you, sir. 7-3.
0: All right, Randy. Well, come on in every day. You know where we are. We've never... been here for, what, 17, 18 years now? So, yeah, I think we'll be on the air for quite a while. And, yeah, good day for a ride. Any day that you don't get blown off your bike is a good day. All right, we got you in there. All right, let's move onward and say hello to 88PY. And if you could come back with your name and your state, because I don't have you in my log here at all. Or online either. Come on in, it's your turn.

0: Hope I didn't lose you. Alpha Delta 8, Papa Yankee. If that's your call, it's your turn.
1: Yeah, sorry about that. This is Ethan. I'm in Michigan. My Clearno is having problems. It's dropping in and out. But I got it rebooted in time. So my plan for today, my wife and I are going to take her 93-year-old father and 90-year-old mother to lunch today. They don't drive anymore, so we're picking them up and taking them out to lunch. He was a post-World War II veteran, mostly in Germany, doing stuff in the medical part of the clerical work, I guess you'd call it, in charge of medical records. But anyway, that's our limited plan for today. Other than that, I'm just using the HF and also doing some 2-meter nets on Clearnode. Thanks again, Dave. This is Alpha Delta 8 Papa Yankee.
0: All right, Ethan. Yeah, I was looking at the Clearnode, and it's a pretty versatile device, that's for sure. And good luck with your your lunch party or dinner party, and have a good time with them for sure. While they're still around there, okay. And we got you in the log. All righty. Got two more people on this round, and Barbara's going to be next, and then we're going to take Kelly. KI7BR, Miss Barbara down in Independence, not Missouri, Independence, Oregon. Over to you.
2: Well, good morning, ATSFNGW, NAC Control, and everybody else on the Worldwide Friendship Net. I hope that all of the U.S. are having a good and meaningful Memorial Day. We're just going to, Grandma and I are just going to stay in and I think, well, no, we've got one errand, but we're going to pretty much relax a bit. Yesterday we had a good day at the coast. It was just a beautiful day, and I'm glad we got to go when it was nice and sunny and everything. That was a good break. It's been a little bit since we've gone there. So we're just going to relax a bit. I've got some CPAC volunteer stuff to do to get to knock out or pulling together the people who will be volunteering on site and managing that. So that's about it here. That's our day. Just going to send it back to Net Control. I hope, thanks for hosting today, Dave. Good job. I've been listening in and just enjoying the net and enjoying hearing from others. All right, that's it for me. 7-3-0. This is KI7BR sending it back to Net Control.
0: All right, Barbara. Yeah, I took a little mini road trip yesterday, and I didn't quite get out as far as you did, but I did get out toward toward Camp 18, so I was almost out there anyway. All right, let's move on to the last person on our list here and say hello to Kelly. Kilo Foxtrot Zero, Whiskey Tango Echo, and if you could give me the state you're in, I think you're probably in the middle part of the country, but give me the state and it's your turn.
3: Excellent. Good morning. Thank you so much, Net Control. Kilo Foxtrot Zero, Whiskey Tango Echo. This is Kelly in Denver, Colorado. Just having a beautiful morning here. I'm a high school science teacher, and here in Colorado, we wrap up pretty early, so we have graduation on Saturday, and then getting to attend a few of my students' graduation parties, which is always lovely. And today, I think just getting to spend time with family. So right now I'm on the handheld and walking my rescue greyhound and picking up trash, which she likes lots of time to sniff. And so getting to listen in. I'm a new hound, just got a general in March. So, I'm happy to be here. Thank you all so much. Over.
0: All right, Kelly. Well, it's good to hear from you, and like I said, we're on here every morning between 7 and 8 o'clock in the morning on Pacific time. So let's see, I think you're an hour ahead of us, so it'll be 8 to 9. And we'd love to hear you on every morning. Come on, check in with us, and if you're a teacher, you might want to bring your students in with it too, if you want to get them involved with it. It'd be fantastic. Anyway, you have a great day today, and we will talk to you later, hopefully, maybe tomorrow or next day. All right, well, that brings us to the bottom of the list and the top of the hour, and I think what we're going to do is we're going to have one more short round here, and then we'll call it quits. If you've been waiting to get in and want to get in now, this is the time to do it. Come on in.
4: 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Kilo Tango 7, Juliet Oscar Echo. Kilo Tango 7, Juliet Oscar Echo. Joe in Las Vegas.
5: 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Good morning.
6: November 3, Lima Tango Hotel. November 3, Lima Tango Hotel, Jim, Greensburg, Pennsylvania. In and out.
0: Alrighty. Well, we have two in and outs, and we're going to say thank you very much for checking in, and that would be Rosie. And we got Jim from Pennsylvania. Both of you have a great day today, and see if you can get out to a cookout or a parade or something that's going on today. And we got you in the log. All right. Well, let's see. We got one more person on the log, and he's going to put a ribbon on it there, Joe. KP7, J-O-E, your turn.
4: Hey, good morning there, Dave, and good morning to everyone on that. KT7, J-O-E Joe here, Las Vegas, Nevada. Beautiful morning. Man, where do I start? Not much going on today. I'm getting groomed by 3 out of 5 dogs as I speak, so I apologize. If there's any licking noise in the background, the pit bull is just very excited and very happy this morning. Not sure what got in there, but she is full of energy. And the little puppy and the second littlest puppy are just playing with the medium-sized dog and going crazy. Everybody's going nuts today. I don't know what's going on this morning. They're usually pretty energetic in the morning, but this morning they are really energetic, and I'm not. I am not at all. I've got a slight fever again. I'm about 103.9, and so it's a little tough for me this morning, but I'm going to try and go outside and play with them a little bit and see if feel a little bit better as time goes on. Other than that, not much going on. Probably going to barbecue later on. I bought some nice ribeyes, and we'll do some baked potatoes and some vegetables, some roasted asparagus or something like that. And I think I'm being summoned by the pit bull to go out and play. So anyway, I wish everybody a great day, a great holiday weekend, and I'll turn it back to you there, Dave. Talk to you soon. KT7JOE Las Vegas. Oh, and happy birthday to Joe there in Arizona. I don't know if this is like your 105th birthday or your 75th birthday. I'm not really sure. But anyway, always good hearing you guys, Joe and Joyce. But happy birthday to Joe. Back to you there, Dave. Everybody have a great day. KT7JOE.
0: All right. Well, that's a big range of age there. I think he's 84, I think it is. At any rate, thank you very much, Joe, for your check-in. And, yeah, that brings us to the bottom of the hour and the bottom of the net here. So I want to thank everybody for logging in today and checking in with us on this somber day. But let's remember what the people that have given their lives for our freedom. This is Alpha Bravo 7, Delta Whiskey, over here in Aloha, Oregon. I want to thank you very much for participating today. 73, everybody. Have a great day.
5: Good night. Great nap there, Dave, and thanks, Joe, Doggy Joe, for the birthday wish.
4: Yeah, great nap, Dave, and Joe, KT7, come on, Wilson. Okay, KG7, I'm all stumbling up here. KD7GHT, KC7GHT, happy birthday, Joe. I was trying to get it out there, and it wasn't coming out right. Starting to get a little bit upped up, you know. So, anyway, you guys have a good one, and enjoy your birthday. KC7YFE.
5: I don't think there's any way I can get it. Just remember, Dolan hijack. We're trying to. There you go. Thanks a lot. AC7GHC, we're listening out. Happy birthday and many, many, many more.
4: Yeah. KC7YFB returning here. You probably noticed when I try to get a call sign out, right, and I keep stumbling on the letters, I kind of get a little bit torqued. Because, I want to do it right the first time. KC7YFB.
5: Bob, Semi Black Chap, there's about 50 square miles up there open, four-wheeling, and it's all cinders, about volcanic, about quarter-sized rock, or volcanic rock, and huge craters in there, almost as big as Sunset Crater, and we could get the Jeeps down inside of those, and sometimes we couldn't get the Jeeps out, and especially if a Jeep would try to break something coming up the steep side of those things, almost like a rocket sled. Some of the guys were using nitrous oxides and paddle tires. And it would take four or five Jeeps with the strap to try to get them out the easy way when they broke down. So it's been there doing that at midnight on my birthday one year. In the bottom of Janus Crater, trying to help get another broken Jeep out there with the rest of the crew. Anyway, it's great. Thanks a lot, guys. KC7GHD.
4: Yeah, Joe, I think you and I double bear a little bit to KC7GHT going high check, KC7YFB.
5: Okay, I was just telling a little story about some of the jeeping up in the cinders by bike square miles of gravel and volcano and pine trees and everything. Fantastic adventure up there for Jeeps. Anyway, we're having a good day. Thanks a lot for all the wishes. And I better get out of here. I'm talking way too much. KC7GHT. Thanks, everybody.
4: Hey, you're welcome there, Joe. You and Joyce keep coming back because this net would not be the same without the Arizona Lovebirds down there in Glendale, Arizona. KC7GHT, KC7LRS in the group, KC7YFB. I've got to jump out of here because I'm going to get ready to check into do an early check-in with the CRC net on HF here, so I want to get going on that. Everyone have a great rest of your day, and let's keep coming back and checking in and checking in on each other. KC7YFB, clear from the conference.
7: 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Well, can we take a trip and not leave the ranch? 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That's great for those who need them. AE7MR out.

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1: Zero, Lima Alpha Romeo. This is KF0 WRX. I hear you loud and clear on the Akron machine.
0: Awesome. I just hit the Foghorn repeater. I was doing a demonstration. I'm currently mobile, actually. Playing with my NHN 890 that I just figured out how to get programmed how I needed it.
1: Sounds fun. I'm sitting here. I got an HF radio and some antennas last night, and I built my vertical, put it up last night, and I think I have a second vertical here, so I'm trying to figure out how to build it, along with I have a beam here, too.
0: So you're in Akron?
1: About 15 miles southwest of Akron. I'm coming off of the Akron machine, the Akron repeater, though.
0: How long until you think you're going to be ready to deploy your antenna and test it?
1: I've got my vertical up. It does 20 through 10 meters because I can't get to it on 40. I've got my radio. I've been sitting here. I just haven't got it in to get a conversation with anybody or caught any photos out today yet.
0: Well, I am actually on my way to start playing with my G90 and trying to see if I can figure out setting the configuration for it. Maybe we can start with it.
1: We can always give it a shot.
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Yankee 7 GKG, negative signal, all four. No, it sounds fine. I think we have an issue with my group. You're over in Salt Lake, done, because... Yeah, that's weird. KK7 GKG, standby.

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I could not. You got cut off halfway through your statement.

8HLMG, get you. Yeah, you just cut off your transmission there.

Yeah, Elijah, I think that was you coming back to me. I might be having internet issues. I was asking, why does my All-Star note keep getting bumped off 608250?

0: JK7GKG. Yeah, I don't know why, but the radio just installed is having some issues. The,
1: where is it? It's called out of shed.
0: Sorry about the radio squawking back at me. Yeah, it's installed in the shed. And there's no Ethernet wrap lines out there, so I'm using some Ethernet over power line adapters. And they are not as reliable as I thought they were. So, every single time someone tries to use like a power tool or something, it boots it offline for a moment. But what node number were you getting booted off of?

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1: And you're on the Rocky Mountain Radio Links WZYX repeater located 30 miles west of downtown Denver on Squaw Mountain at an elevation of 11,440 feet.